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1: Jazz op maandag is een programma van Bram Schouten. Met de nieuwste releases, unieke opnames, de jazzagenda.

darkest hour and my deepest despair. Will you still care? Will you be there in my trials and my tribulations, through our doubts and frustrations, in my violence, in my turbulence, through my fear and my confessions, in my anguish and my pain, through my joy and my sorrow, in the promise of another tomorrow. I'll never let you part.

And she say, Daddy, what's wrong? She whispered in my ear so sweet.